slaves have died, so will your rebel. If they falter one instant in loyalty to the new order of affairs, the enemies of the state are known. Arrests are in progress. The prisons begin to fill.

Marcio Doctor, Gary Husband. Marcio Percussion, Gary Drums. Vladislav Sedeski, Klavier. Ingolf Burkhardt, Trompete. Und Peter Bolte, Altsaxophon. Sticks.

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It's a mist that sets you

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As those slaves have died, so will your rebel, if they falter one instant in loyalty to the new order of affairs. The enemies of the state are on the road. Arrests are in progress. The prisons begin to fill.

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1: And a trumpeter, Mr. Bishop. And a posaune, Felix von. And tenor saxophone and a clarinet, Gary Fuhrmann. Baritonsaxophon, ein Urgestein, Mr. Crystal Marley. Eine Posaune, notre filou, Monsieur Robert.

0: 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The Jungle Telegraph.
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0: trouble from behind. The Jungle Telegraph.

0: Marcio Doctor, Gary Husband. Marcio Percussion, Gary Drums. Vladislav Sedeski, Klavier. Ingolf Burkhardt, Trompete. And Peter Bolter, Alt Saxophone.
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four-leaf clover. Gators lurking there, sunshine on your head. Don't you wanna share? 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
2: Jim, you know I get one of them scraps holes on your leg and rubs up and down.

As those slaves have died, so will your rebel. If they falter one instant in loyalty to the new order of affairs, the enemies of the state are known. Arrests are in progress. The prisons begin to fill.

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Marcio Doctor, Gary Husband. Marcio Percussion, Gary Drums. Vladislav Sedeski, Klavier. Ingolf Burkhardt, Trompete. Und Peter Bolte, Altsaxophon. Sticks.

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1: Le poisson, Félix Fromm.

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As those slaves have died, so will your rebel if they falter one instant in loyalty to the new order of affairs. The enemies of the state are known. Arrests are in progress. The prisons begin to fill.

0: that means.
1: And a trumpeter, Mr. Bishop. And a prosaune, Felix von. And tenor saxophone and a clarinette, Gary Fuhrmann. Baritonsaxophon, ein Urgestein, Mr. Crystal Marley. Eine Posaune, notre filou, Monsieur Robert.

0: 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The Jungle Telegraph.
1: And then you hear
0: trouble from behind. The Jungle Telegraph.

Marcio Doctor, Gary Husband. Marcio Percussion, Gary Drums. Vladislav Sedeski, Clavier. Ingolf Burkhardt, Trompete. And Peter Bolter, Alt Saxophone. Sticks.

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1: 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The enemies of the state are known. Arrests are in progress.

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1: And then you hear
0: trouble from behind. The Jungle Telegraph.

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Marcio Percussion, Gary Drums. Vladislav Sandetsky, Clavier. Ingolf Burkhardt, Trompete. And Peter Bolter, Alt Saxophone. Sticks.

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Arrests are in progress. 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

0: Marcio Doctor, Gary Husband. Marcio Percussion, Gary Drums. Vladislav Sedeski, Clavier. Ingolf Burkhardt, Trompete. And Peter Bolter, Alt Saxophone.
1: Sticks.

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1: 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And it was on Felix von. And tenor saxophone and the clarinet, Gary Fuhrmann. Bariton-Saxophon, ein Urgestein, Mr. Crystal Marley. Eine Posaune, notre filou, Monsieur Robert.

0: feel tonight we're breaking free. The Jungle Telegraph.
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0: trouble from behind. The Jungle Telegraph.

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Saffron's mad about me. I'm just mad about Saffron.